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1: Tonight's partly cloudy with a low of minus one with frost. Tomorrow's mainly sunny with a high of 18, while Wednesday stays cloudy with a high of 14. You can check out the next week of weather on strathmorenow.com.
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1: Tonight's partly cloudy with a low of minus one with frost. Tomorrow's mainly sunny with a high of 18, while Wednesday stays cloudy with a high of 14. You can check out the next week of weather on strathmorenow.com.
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1: Tonight's partly cloudy with a low of minus one with frost. Tomorrow's mainly sunny with a high of 18, while Wednesday stays cloudy with a high of 14. You can check out the next week of weather on strathmorenow.com.
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1: Tonight's partly cloudy with a low of minus one with frost. Tomorrow's mainly sunny with a high of 18, while Wednesday stays cloudy with a high of 14. You can check out the next week of weather on strathmorenow.com.
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1: Tonight's partly cloudy with a low of minus one with frost. Tomorrow's mainly sunny with a high of 18, while Wednesday stays cloudy with a high of 14. You can check out the next week of weather on strathmorenow.com.
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down at a local beer joint with a few of the guys, with this cute little country girl called mine. And boy, let me tell you, she was the prettiest thing I'd ever seen in a pair of boots. 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
2: Today calls for a mix of sun and cloud with a high of 20 degrees. Tomorrow's bright and sunny with a high of 14, and we've got more sun on Thursday with another high of 20. You can see our full 5-day forecast on strathmorenow.com.
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6: Today reaches a high of 20 degrees with a mix of sun and cloud. Tomorrow stays sunny with a high of 14, and we've got even more sun on Thursday with another high of 20. You can check out what the weather has in store for the next week by downloading our Strathmore Now app.
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1: Today calls for a mix of sun and cloud with a high of 20 degrees. Tomorrow is bright and sunny with a high of 14, and we've got more sun on Thursday with another high of 20. You can see our full 5-day forecast on strathmorenow.com.
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2: Today reaches a high of 20 degrees with a mix of sun and cloud. Tomorrow stays sunny with a high of 14, and we've got even more sun on Thursday with another high of 20. You can check out what the weather has in store for the next week by downloading our Strathmore Now app.
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2: Today calls for a mix of sun and cloud with a high of 20 degrees. Tomorrow's bright and sunny with a high of 14, and we've got more sun on Thursday with another high of 20. You can see our full 5-day forecast on strathmorenow.com.
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7: Today reaches a high of 20 degrees with a mix of sun and cloud. Tomorrow stays sunny with a high of 14, and we've got even more sun on Thursday with another high of 20. You can check out what the weather has in store for the next week by downloading our Strathmore Now app.
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6: Today calls for a mix of sun and cloud with a high of 20 degrees. Tomorrow is bright and sunny with a high of 14, and we've got more sun on Thursday with another high of 20. You can see our full 5-day forecast on strathmorenow.com.
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2: Today reaches a high of 20 degrees with a mix of sun and cloud. Tomorrow stays sunny with a high of 14, and we've got even more sun on Thursday with another high of 20. You can check out what the weather has in store for the next week by downloading our Strathmore Now app.
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2: Today calls for a mix of sun and cloud with a high of 20 degrees. Tomorrow's bright and sunny with a high of 14, and we've got more sun on Thursday with another high of 20. You can see our full 5-day forecast on strathmorenow.com.
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0: 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Strathmore Now weather.
3: Today reaches a high of 20 degrees with a mix of sun and cloud. Tomorrow stays sunny with a high of 14, and we've got even more sun on Thursday with another high of 20. You can check out what the weather has in store for the next week by downloading our Strathmore Now app.
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1: Today calls for a mix of sun and cloud with a high of 20 degrees. Tomorrow's bright and sunny with a high of 14, and we've got more sun on Thursday with another high of 20. You can see our full 5-day forecast on strathmorenow.com.
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2: Today reaches a high of 20 degrees with a mix of sun and cloud. Tomorrow stays sunny with a high of 14, and we've got even more sun on Thursday with another high of 20. You can check out what the weather has in store for the next week by downloading our Strathmore Now app.
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1: Good morning, I'm Jaden Cobsar with your local news update. A yellow frost advisory by Environment and Climate Change Canada has ended. The advisory was issued yesterday as temperatures were expected to reach below freezing overnight. Frost advisories are issued when widespread frost is expected during the growing season. The advisory affected Wheatland County, including near Strathmore, Lyalta, and Carsland. An event recognizing Moosehide Campaign Day took place at the Strathmore Municipal Library over the weekend. The town of Strathmore hosted an evening focused on raising awareness about domestic and gender-based violence. Attendees took part in Indigenous drumming, heard stories of healing, and learned more about men's mental health. Tiffany Carlson with the Calgary Catholic Immigration Society spoke about the goals of the event.
2: We were challenged to find 10 healthy men, and I have challenged myself to find an additional 5 men, and I actually found 6, so I'm happy to add 6 more healthy men this year.
1: Moosehide Campaign Day is observed annually around May 15th. Brooks RCMP are reminding Albertans to plan a safe ride home after a late-night impaired driving investigation. Police say officers found a parked truck last week running with the driver asleep inside. After waking the driver, officers conducted a mandatory alcohol screening test that resulted in a fail. The driver was arrested for impaired operation, and open liquor containers were also found in the vehicle. RCMP say impaired driving continues to be a leading cause of serious and fatal collisions in Alberta. The 55th annual Alberta High School Rodeo took place in Strathmore over the weekend. The event was at the A grounds on Saturday and Sunday and was open for all to attend. High school students from across the area participated in a variety of events. This included bareback riding, saddle bronc, and steer wrestling. Those who won each event are now headed to the finals in Claire's home. And Hope Bridges Society is hosting its music discovery program today. The second session begins at 1:15 at Hope Community Covenant Church. For more information on all of these stories and more, visit strathmorenow.com. In other news, the Stay Free Alberta group has filed an appeal after a judge quashed its separation petition last week. Members of the group are expected to appear in court today as the legal process continues. One person is recovering from minor injuries after being hit by a vehicle while riding an e-scooter in Calgary's Beltline neighborhood over the weekend. Police continue to investigate the incident. And Canada's largest national judo tournament took place in Calgary this weekend. More than 1,100 athletes competed, including about 150 from Alberta.
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1: In the NHL, the Montreal Canadiens won 3-2 against the Buffalo Sabres. The Canadiens will be moving on to face the Carolina Hurricanes in the conference finals. In the MLB, the Toronto Blue Jays lost 6-7 to the New York Yankees. The Jays are scheduled to play again today at 5 p.m. And in local sports, the Brooks Bandits are taking on the Nanaimo Clippers tonight in Game 3 of the series in a tie. And in lacrosse, the Strathmore Junior Venom are back on Saturday against the Sun Devils.
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1: Today has a mix of sun and cloud and a high of 19 degrees. Tomorrow will reach a high of 16 with some cloud cover. And Thursday will be sunny with a high of 20. Stay updated on the weather by checking out strathmorenow.com.
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9: 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I hope you had a great long weekend off. Happy Tuesday. 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
9: Today calls for a high of 19 with both sun and cloud. Tomorrow will keep those clouds around with a high of 16 degrees. And the sun will be back on Thursday with a high of 20. For more on weather conditions, head to strathmorenow.com.
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Morgan Wallen, Ella Langley, happy Tuesday. The Calgary Stampede is coming up, only 47 days until it's officially Stampede. Let's talk about some of the new foods to try right after Tebby on More Country.

0: That's Tebby on More Country. The Calgary Stampede is coming up, and there are some new foods to try this year. As always, they're anything but your regular corn dog. I'm Hunter Pratt. Starting your first morning back to work very strong, how does a cookies and cream Korean corn dog sound? That sounds like it'd be followed by a very intense trip to the bathroom. And with those long lines at the Stampede grounds, pass. Especially if you wash it down with a Coke Caesar. 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Or a butter drizzled vanilla soft serve. 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The Calgary Stampede, it kicks off in 47 days. 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
2: Traffic is moving smoothly around Strathmore this hour. Roads are clear with no collisions or delays reported, and driving conditions remain good. For more information, traffic updates are available on strathmorenow.com.
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1: Good morning, I'm Jaden Cobsar with your local news update. Environment Canada's frost advisory for the area has ended. The advisory was first put into effect yesterday before ending earlier this morning. The advisory affected Wheatland County, including Strathmore, Lyalta, and Carsland last night. Frost advisories are issued when freezing temperatures are expected during the growing season. Strathmore residents gathered at the municipal library this weekend for an event marking Moosehide Campaign Day. The evening included presentations on men's mental health, Indigenous culture, and healing from domestic and gender-based violence. Tiffany Carlson with the Calgary Catholic Immigration Society spoke about the importance of starting conversations around men's well-being.
2: The Moosehide Campaign is one of the ways you can do that by having the men in the community say, I'm going to stand up against violence, and they can be mentors.
1: The Moosehide Campaign is recognized across Canada each year around May 15th. Chuck Wagon driver Ray Croteau says the sport has been part of his life since childhood, growing up on the summer racing circuit with his family. The third-generation driver is set to return to the Strathmore Stampede later this year, which he calls one of his favorite events. Croteau says his love of horses and the Western lifestyle has kept him involved in Chuck Wagon racing for more than two decades.
3: Definitely the horses and the competition and then just the atmosphere. It's, you know, a really good place to raise your kids.
1: The Strathmore Stampede runs from July 31st through August 3rd. High school students from across Alberta were in Strathmore over the weekend for a rodeo. The Alberta High School Rodeo took place in Strathmore on Saturday and Sunday. The event was free to attend with dozens of people making it out to watch. There was steer wrestling, saddle bronc, and a ton of other events at the games. Those who won will now be moving on to the finals, which takes place in Claire's home next month. And Hope Ridges Society is holding another session of its Music Discovery program this afternoon. The program gets underway at 1:15 at Hope Community Covenant Church. For details on these stories and more, head to strathmorenow.com. And in other news, the Stay Free Alberta organization is moving ahead with an appeal following a court decision that struck down its petition. Representatives for the group are scheduled to be in court today. Calgary police say one person suffered minor injuries after an e-scooter collision in the city's Beltline area over the weekend. The individual's injuries were treated as police investigated. And athletes from across the country were in Calgary for the National Judo Championships this weekend. The event featured more than 1,100 competitors, including a strong Alberta contingent.
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1: In the NHL, the Montreal Canadiens won against the Buffalo Sabres 3-2 last night. The Canadiens will now move on to face the Carolina Hurricanes in the conference finals. In Major League Baseball, the Toronto Blue Jays lost 6-7 to the New York Yankees. The Blue Jays are back in action this evening with first pitch set for 5 o'clock. And locally, the Brooks Bandits take on the Nanaimo Clippers tonight in Game 3 of the series final, with the series currently tied. And in lacrosse, the Strathmore Junior Venom returned to action Saturday against the Sun Devils.
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1: Today brings a mix of sun and cloud along with a high of 19. By tomorrow, temperatures will reach a high of 16 with some clouds. And Thursday will have a high of 20 degrees and sunny skies. For more updates on local weather, visit strathmorenow.com.
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1: I'm Hunter Pratt. Happy Tuesday. Let's talk about Meals on the Farm, how to win yourself a free and very deserving lunch from Baldwin Barbecue. Right after Kenny Chesney, I go back on More Country.

0: Hey, Chesney, on More Country, I'm Hunter Pratt. Happy Tuesday. Are you the wife of a farmer? Let's do something good for your farm. Nominate your farm for Meals on the Farm, and the team from More Country will bring lunch right to you, courtesy of Baldwin Barbecue. 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Thank you to some of our sponsors, Rusty Egg, Bermuda Lumber and Supplies, and OK Tire. 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
2: Traffic is moving smoothly around Strathmore this hour. Roads are clear with no collisions or delays reported, and driving conditions remain good. For more information, traffic updates are available on strathmorenow.com.
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3: Today has a high of 19 degrees with partly cloudy skies. Tomorrow we'll have a mix of sun and cloud with a high of 16. And we'll get a high of 20 on Thursday with some sunshine. To see a full forecast, head to strathmorenow.com.
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0: High School Musical is coming to Strathmore High this weekend. You're listening to More Country. I'm Hunter Pratt. Happy Tuesday back after May Long. It also happens to be the 20th anniversary of the movie, and I have a feeling this play is going to be one for the books. There's over 70 students in the play. I don't know where they're going to put them all, but I'm looking forward to hearing the classic Bop to the Top. So catchy. Hopefully it sounds a little bit like that. You can catch all the details on the play showing on Strathmore Now.
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2: Federal Agriculture Minister Heath McDonald visiting Saskatchewan this week. 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
1: Good morning, I'm Jaden Cobsar with your local news update. A yellow frost advisory by Environment and Climate Change Canada has ended. The advisory was issued yesterday as temperatures were expected to reach below freezing overnight. Frost advisories are issued when widespread frost is expected during the growing season. The advisory affected Wheatland County, including near Strathmore, Lyalta, and Carsland. An event recognizing Moosehide Campaign Day took place at the Strathmore Municipal Library over the weekend. The town of Strathmore hosted an evening focused on raising awareness about domestic and gender-based violence. Attendees took part in Indigenous drumming, heard stories of healing, and learned more about men's mental health. Tiffany Carlson with the Calgary Catholic Immigration Society spoke about the goals of the event.
2: We were challenged to find 10 healthy men, and I have challenged myself to find an additional 5 men, and I actually found 6, so I'm happy to add 6 more healthy men this year.
1: Moosehide Campaign Day is observed annually around May 15th. Brooks RCMP are reminding Albertans to plan a safe ride home after a late-night impaired driving investigation. Police say officers found a parked truck last week running with the driver asleep inside. After waking the driver, officers conducted a mandatory alcohol screening test that resulted in a fail. The driver was arrested for impaired operation, and open liquor containers were also found in the vehicle. RCMP say impaired driving continues to be a leading cause of serious and fatal collisions in Alberta. The 55th annual Alberta High School Rodeo took place in Strathmore over the weekend. The event was at the A grounds on Saturday and Sunday and was open for all to attend. High school students from across the area participated in a variety of events. This included bareback riding, saddle bronc, and steer wrestling. Those who won each event are now headed to the finals in Claire's home. And Hope Bridges Society is hosting its music discovery program today. The second session begins at 1:15 at Hope Community Covenant Church. For more information on all of these stories and more, visit strathmorenow.com. In other news, the Stay Free Alberta group has filed an appeal after a judge quashed its separation petition last week. Members of the group are expected to appear in court today as the legal process continues. One person is recovering from minor injuries after being hit by a vehicle while riding an e-scooter in Calgary's Beltline neighborhood over the weekend. Police continue to investigate the incident. And Canada's largest national judo tournament took place in Calgary this weekend. More than 1,100 athletes competed, including about 150 from Alberta.
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1: In the NHL, the Montreal Canadiens won 3-2 against the Buffalo Sabres. The Canadiens will be moving on to face the Carolina Hurricanes in the conference finals. In the MLB, the Toronto Blue Jays lost 6-7 to the New York Yankees. The Jays are scheduled to play again today at 5 p.m. And in local sports, the Brooks Bandits are taking on the Nanaimo Clippers tonight in Game 3 of the series in a tie. And in lacrosse, the Strathmore Junior Venom are back on Saturday against the Sun Devils.
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1: Today has a mix of sun and cloud and a high of 19 degrees. Tomorrow will reach a high of 16 with some cloud cover. And Thursday will be sunny with a high of 20. Stay updated on the weather by checking out strathmorenow.com.
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0: Jelly Roll, I'm not okay. I hope you had a great long weekend. 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
2: They say money can't buy happiness. 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
7: Today calls for a high of 19 with both sun and cloud. Tomorrow will keep those clouds around with a high of 16 degrees. And the sun will be back on Thursday with a high of 20. For more on weather conditions, head to strathmorenow.com.
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Cody Johnson with the fall. Happy Tuesday. I'm Hunter Pratt. Coming up in 2 minutes, let's talk Taco Tuesday, the best tacos in town. First, here's some Dallas Smith on More Country.

0: Wasting Gas, Dallas Smith. It's Taco Tuesday. I'm Hunter Pratt on More Country. I tried the taco truck in town last week. You know the one, Taco Quetzal or Quetzal, whatever it's called. So good. Shout out to the truck. Now, the funny thing about them, when I first heard about their business, we went to their socials and I was like, how good can they be if they never really post when and where they are until like the hour of their event? But then we went to try them and, well, I guess the tacos speak for themselves because they had just opened up and the lineup, well, it was nuts. It moves fast, though. I will say that. And the service is great. I'm sure they'll be roaming around today. So get yourself some good tacos for Taco Tuesday.
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2: Traffic is moving smoothly around Strathmore this hour. Roads are clear with no collisions or delays reported, and driving conditions remain good. For more information, traffic updates are available on strathmorenow.com.
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1: Good morning, I'm Jaden Cobsar with your local news update. Environment Canada's frost advisory for the area has ended. The advisory was first put into effect yesterday before ending earlier this morning. The advisory affected Wheatland County, including Strathmore, Lyalta, and Carsland last night. Frost advisories are issued when freezing temperatures are expected during the growing season. Strathmore residents gathered at the municipal library this weekend for an event marking Moosehide Campaign Day. The evening included presentations on men's mental health, Indigenous culture, and healing from domestic and gender-based violence. Tiffany Carlson with the Calgary Catholic Immigration Society spoke about the importance of starting conversations around men's well-being.
2: The Moosehide Campaign is one of the ways you can do that by having the men in the community say, I'm going to stand up against violence, and they can be mentors.
1: The Moosehide Campaign is recognized across Canada each year around May 15th. Chuck Wagon driver Ray Croteau says the sport has been part of his life since childhood, growing up on the summer racing circuit with his family. The third-generation driver is set to return to the Strathmore Stampede later this year, which he calls one of his favorite events. Croteau says his love of horses and the Western lifestyle has kept him involved in Chuck Wagon racing for more than two decades.
3: Definitely the horses and the competition and then just the atmosphere. It's, you know, a really good place to raise your kids.
1: The Strathmore Stampede runs from July 31st through August 3rd. High school students from across Alberta were in Strathmore over the weekend for a rodeo. The Alberta High School Rodeo took place in Strathmore on Saturday and Sunday. The event was free to attend with dozens of people making it out to watch. There was steer wrestling, saddle bronc, and a ton of other events at the games. Those who won will now be moving on to the finals, which takes place in Claire's home next month. And Hope Ridges Society is holding another session of its Music Discovery program this afternoon. The program gets underway at 1:15 at Hope Community Covenant Church. For details on these stories and more, head to strathmorenow.com. And in other news, the Stay Free Alberta organization is moving ahead with an appeal following a court decision that struck down its petition. Representatives for the group are scheduled to be in court today. Calgary police say one person suffered minor injuries after an e-scooter collision in the city's Beltline area over the weekend. The individual's injuries were treated as police investigated. And athletes from across the country were in Calgary for the National Judo Championships this weekend. The event featured more than 1,100 competitors, including a strong Alberta contingent.
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1: In the NHL, the Montreal Canadiens won against the Buffalo Sabres 3-2 last night. The Canadiens will now move on to face the Carolina Hurricanes in the conference finals. In Major League Baseball, the Toronto Blue Jays lost 6-7 to the New York Yankees. The Blue Jays are back in action this evening with first pitch set for 5 o'clock. And locally, the Brooks Bandits take on the Nanaimo Clippers tonight in Game 3 of the series final, with the series currently tied. And in lacrosse, the Strathmore Junior Venom returned to action Saturday against the Sun Devils.
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1: Today brings a mix of sun and cloud along with a high of 19. By tomorrow, temperatures will reach a high of 16 with some clouds. And Thursday will have a high of 20 degrees and sunny skies. For more updates on local weather, visit strathmorenow.com.
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Silverado. I'm Hunter Pratt. Happy Tuesday. Coming up, let me tell you how you can win your own brand new vehicle. It's not a Chevy Silverado. It's Duck Duck Jeep. First, here's some Brett Young. Okay. On

0: 7-Eleven. So get ready to text that in just a few minutes for a chance to be entered for that Jeep.
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2: Traffic is moving smoothly around Strathmore this hour. Roads are clear with no collisions or delays reported, and driving conditions remain good. For more information, traffic updates are available on strathmorenow.com.
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2: Today has a high of 19 degrees with partly cloudy skies. Tomorrow we'll have a mix of sun and cloud with a high of 16. And we'll get a high of 20 on Thursday with some sunshine. To see a full forecast, head to strathmorenow.com.
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1: Good morning, I'm Jaden Kobsar with your local news update. A yellow frost advisory by Environment and Climate Change Canada has ended. The advisory was issued yesterday as temperatures were expected to reach below freezing overnight. Frost advisories are issued when widespread frost is expected during the growing season. The advisory affected Wheatland County, including near Strathmore, Lyalta, and Carsland. An event recognizing Moosehide Campaign Day took place at the Strathmore Municipal Library over the weekend. The town of Strathmore hosted an evening focused on raising awareness about domestic and gender-based violence. Attendees took part in Indigenous drumming, heard stories of healing, and learned more about men's mental health. Tiffany Carlson with the Calgary Catholic Immigration Society spoke about the goals of the event.
2: We were challenged to find 10 healthy men, and I have challenged myself to find an additional 5 men, and I actually found 6, so I'm happy to add 6 more healthy men this year.
1: Moosehide Campaign Day is observed annually around May 15th. Brooks RCMP are reminding Albertans to plan a safe ride home after a late-night impaired driving investigation. Police say officers found a parked truck last week running with a driver asleep inside. After waking the driver, officers conducted a mandatory alcohol screening test that resulted in a fail. The driver was arrested for impaired operation, and open liquor containers were also found in the vehicle. RCMP say impaired driving continues to be a leading cause of serious and fatal collisions in Alberta. The 55th annual Alberta High School Rodeo took place in Strathmore over the weekend. The event was at the A grounds on Saturday and Sunday and was open for all to attend. High school students from across the area participated in a variety of events. This included bareback riding, saddle bronc, and steer wrestling. Those who won each event are now headed to the finals in Claire's home. And Hope Bridges Society is hosting its music discovery program today. The second session begins at 1:15 at Hope Community Covenant Church. For more information on all of these stories and more, visit strathmorenow.com. In other news, the Stay Free Alberta group has filed an appeal after a judge quashed its separation petition last week. Members of the group are expected to appear in court today as the legal process continues. One person is recovering from minor injuries after being hit by a vehicle while riding an e-scooter in Calgary's Beltline neighborhood over the weekend. Police continue to investigate the incident. And Canada's largest national judo tournament took place in Calgary this weekend. More than 1,100 athletes competed, including about 150 from Alberta.
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1: In the NHL, the Montreal Canadiens won 3-2 against the Buffalo Sabres. The Canadiens will be moving on to face the Carolina Hurricanes in the conference finals. In the MLB, the Toronto Blue Jays lost 6-7 to the New York Yankees. The Jays are scheduled to play again today at 5 p.m. And in local sports, the Brooks Bandits are taking on the Nanaimo Clippers tonight in Game 3 of the series in a tie. And in lacrosse, the Strathmore Junior Venom are back on Saturday against the Sun Devils.
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1: Today has a mix of sun and cloud and a high of 19 degrees. Tomorrow will reach a high of 16 with some cloud cover. And Thursday will be sunny with a high of 20. Stay updated on the weather by checking out strathmorenow.com.
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0: Calgary Stampede is coming up. There are some new foods to try this year. As always, they're anything but your regular corn dog. I'm Hunter Pratt on More Country. Starting your morning back to work very strong, how would you like a cookies and cream Korean corn dog? That sounds like it would be followed by a very intense trip to the bathroom. And with those long lines at the Stampede Ground, I'd have to pass, especially if you wash it down with a Coke Caesar. 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Calgary Stampede, it kicks off in 47 days. 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
7: Today calls for a high of 19 with both sun and cloud. Tomorrow will keep those clouds around with a high of 16 degrees. And the sun will be back on Thursday with a high of 20. For more on weather conditions, head to strathmorenow.com.
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Megan Maroney. I'm Hunter Pratt. Coming up in about 4 minutes, let's talk new movies in theaters and how you can win yourself a movie night out with Landmark Cinemas. Here's Tim Hicks. What a Song Should Do on 104.5.

0: Tim Hicks on 104.5 More Country. I'm Hunter Pratt. It is the first Tuesday back from the long weekend, and I hope you enjoyed that extra day of rest. Maybe you had the chance to catch a movie because there's lots of good stuff in theaters, like The Devil Wears Prada 2, I heard that is really good, or the Michael Jackson movie, that's a very good movie. You know what? If you aren't quite ready to be back to work though, because I honestly don't blame you, how would you like the prize of movie tickets to start your week off right? Tomorrow, you can play to win a movie night out with Landmark Cinemas at 8:40. I'll play a movie clip. All you have to do is call in and secure yourself some tickets, plus popcorn and pop, because you can't have movies without popcorn. It's really that easy. Remember, it's tomorrow at 8:40. In the long weekend, it may be over, but there's always time for a movie night.
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2: Traffic is moving smoothly around Strathmore this hour. Roads are clear with no collisions or delays reported, and driving conditions remain good. For more information, traffic updates are available on strathmorenow.com.
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1: Good morning, I'm Jaden Kobzar with your local news update. Environment Canada's frost advisory for the area has ended. The advisory was first put into effect yesterday before ending earlier this morning. The advisory affected Wheatland County, including Strathmore, Lyalta, and Carsland last night. Frost advisories are issued when freezing temperatures are expected during the growing season. Strathmore residents gathered at the municipal library this weekend for an event marking Moosehide Campaign Day. The evening included presentations on men's mental health, Indigenous culture, and healing from domestic and gender-based violence. Tiffany Carlson with the Calgary Catholic Immigration Society spoke about the importance of starting conversations around men's well-being.
2: The Moosehide Campaign is one of the ways you can do that by having the men in the community say, I'm going to stand up against violence, and they can be mentors.
1: The Moosehide Campaign is recognized across Canada each year around May 15th. Chuck Wagon driver Ray Croteau says the sport has been part of his life since childhood, growing up on the summer racing circuit with his family. The third-generation driver is set to return to the Strathmore Stampede later this year, which he calls one of his favorite events. Croteau says his love of horses and the Western lifestyle has kept him involved in Chuck Wagon racing for more than two decades.
3: Definitely the horses and the competition and then just the atmosphere. It's, you know, a really good place to raise your kids.
1: The Strathmore Stampede runs from July 31st through August 3rd. High school students from across Alberta were in Strathmore over the weekend for a rodeo. The Alberta High School Rodeo took place in Strathmore on Saturday and Sunday. The event was free to attend with dozens of people making it out to watch. There was steer wrestling, saddle bronc, and a ton of other events at the games. Those who won will now be moving on to the finals, which takes place in Claire's home next month. And Hope Ridge Society is holding another session of its Music Discovery program this afternoon. The program gets underway at 1:15 at Hope Community Covenant Church. For details on these stories and more, head to strathmorenow.com. And in other news, the Stay Free Alberta organization is moving ahead with an appeal following a court decision that struck down its petition. Representatives for the group are scheduled to be in court today. Calgary police say one person suffered minor injuries after an e-scooter collision in the city's Beltline area over the weekend. The individual's injuries were treated as police investigated. And athletes from across the country were in Calgary for the National Judo Championships this weekend. The event featured more than 1,100 competitors, including a strong Alberta contingent.
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1: In the NHL, the Montreal Canadiens won against the Buffalo Sabres 3-2 last night. The Canadiens will now move on to face the Carolina Hurricanes in the conference finals. In Major League Baseball, the Toronto Blue Jays lost 6-7 to the New York Yankees. The Blue Jays are back in action this evening with first pitch set for 5 o'clock. And locally, the Brooks Bandits take on the Nanaimo Clippers tonight in Game 3 of the series final, with the series currently tied. And in lacrosse, the Strathmore Junior Venom returned to action Saturday against the Sun Devils.
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1: Today brings a mix of sun and cloud along with a high of 19. By tomorrow, temperatures will reach a high of 16 with some clouds. And Thursday will have a high of 20 degrees and sunny skies. For more updates on local weather, visit strathmorenow.com.
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gentlemen, I'm Hunter Pratt. The Academy of Country Music Awards was just this past weekend, coming up in 3 minutes. Let's talk highlights. First, here's Hardy on 104.5 More.

0: The Academy of Country Music Awards was this past weekend. You're listening to More Country. I'm Hunter Pratt. Ella Langley absolutely cleaned up. She won 7 out of the 7 awards that she was nominated for. At that point, she should have just stayed up on the stage. But her acceptance speech, it had everyone and herself at a loss for words. Let's hear the clip.
1: Thank you. To women in this category, to the women in this life, and it's just, this is a weird thing to do. Thank you to my parents for believing in me and my family for showing up and being weird as always, so it keeps me humble. Thank you to the ACMs, Lauren, Elena, I love you so much. Thank you to the, thank you to the women. I would not be standing up here without that, so thank you.
0: She is having her big moment in country music right now. Very well deserved. I guess it pays to choose Texas.

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6: Traffic is moving smoothly around Strathmore this hour. Roads are clear with no collisions or delays reported, and driving conditions remain good. For more information, traffic updates are available on strathmorenow.com.
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6: Today has a high of 19 degrees with partly cloudy skies. Tomorrow we'll have a mix of sun and cloud with a high of 16. And we'll get a high of 20 on Thursday with some sunshine. To see a full forecast, head to strathmorenow.com.
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0: DuckDuckJeep has officially launched today. I'm Hunter Pratt on 104.5 More Country. 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
1: Good morning, I'm Jaden Cobsar with your local news update. A yellow frost advisory by Environment and Climate Change Canada has ended. The advisory was issued yesterday as temperatures were expected to reach below freezing overnight. Frost advisories are issued when widespread frost is expected during the growing season. The advisory affected Wheatland County, including near Strathmore, Lyalta, and Carsland. An event recognizing Moosehide Campaign Day took place at the Strathmore Municipal Library over the weekend. The town of Strathmore hosted an evening focused on raising awareness about domestic and gender-based violence. Attendees took part in Indigenous drumming, heard stories of healing, and learned more about men's mental health. Tiffany Carlson with the Calgary Catholic Immigration Society spoke about the goals of the event.
2: We were challenged to find 10 healthy men, and I challenged myself to find an additional 5 men, and I actually found 6, so I'm happy to add 6 more healthy men this year.
1: Moosehide Campaign Day is observed annually around May 15th. Brooks RCMP are reminding Albertans to plan a safe ride home after a late-night impaired driving investigation. Police say officers found a parked truck last week running with the driver asleep inside. After waking the driver, officers conducted a mandatory alcohol screening test that resulted in a fail. The driver was arrested for impaired operation, and open liquor containers were also found in the vehicle. RCMP say impaired driving continues to be a leading cause of serious and fatal collisions in Alberta. The 55th annual Alberta High School Rodeo took place in Strathmore over the weekend. The event was at the A grounds on Saturday and Sunday and was open for all to attend. High school students from across the area participated in a variety of events. This included bareback riding, saddle bronc, and steer wrestling. Those who won each event are now headed to the finals in Claire's home. And Hope Bridges Society is hosting its Music Discovery program today. The second session begins at 1:15 at Hope Community Covenant Church. For more information on all of these stories and more, visit strathmorenow.com. In other news, the Stay Free Alberta group has filed an appeal after a judge quashed its separation petition last week. Members of the group are expected to appear in court today as the legal process continues. One person is recovering from minor injuries after being hit by a vehicle while riding an e-scooter in Calgary's Beltline neighborhood over the weekend. Police continue to investigate the incident. And Canada's largest national judo tournament took place in Calgary this weekend. More than 1,100 athletes competed, including about 150 from Alberta.
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1: In the NHL, the Montreal Canadiens won 3-2 against the Buffalo Sabres. The Canadiens will be moving on to face the Carolina Hurricanes in the conference finals. In the MLB, the Toronto Blue Jays lost 6-7 to the New York Yankees. The Jays are scheduled to play again today at 5 p.m. And in local sports, the Brooks Bandits are taking on the Nanaimo Clippers tonight in Game 3 of the series in a tie. And in lacrosse, the Strathmore Junior Venom are back on Saturday against the Sun Devils.
0: Strathmore Now weather with Strathmore Motors. 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
1: Today has a mix of sun and cloud and a high of 19 degrees. Tomorrow will reach a high of 16 with some cloud cover. And Thursday will be sunny with a high of 20. Stay updated on the weather by checking out strathmorenow.com.
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I'm Hunter Pratt. Coming up in 3 minutes, we're hanging out with Cody. We're playing This or That, and we're talking about the Cowboy Town concert that's coming up in June. First, here's some Jordan Davis on 104.5 More Country.

0: 104.5, More Country. I'm Hunter Pratt. We're hanging out with Cody. We're talking about the Cowboy Town concert that's coming up in June. But first, we're going to play a game called This or That. Cody, I'm going to ask you a couple of questions. Rapid fire, you have to answer them off the top of your head. Are you ready?
1: Sure, yeah.
0: Okay, would you rather be able to fly or read minds?
1: Fly.
0: Messy room or spotless room?
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0: One amazing best friend or 100 casual friends?
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0: Awesome. Thanks for playing, Cody.
1: Yeah, no worries.
0: Good answers, Cody. We have a special announcement from him coming up on 104.5 More Country in just about 10 minutes.
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15: Today calls for a high of 19 with both sun and cloud. Tomorrow we'll keep those clouds around with a high of 16 degrees. And the sun will be back on Thursday with a high of 20. For more on weather conditions, head to strathmorenow.com.
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Hi, Valley. I'm Hunter Pratt. We're hanging out with Cody, and coming up in 10 minutes, we have some more good news about the Cowboy Town concert. Speaking of good news, here's Shaboozy on 104.5 More Country.

0: Happy Tuesday. I'm Hunter Pratt on 104.5 More Country. I'm hanging out with Cody. We're talking all about the Cowboy Town concert. Cody, what is new this year?
1: Obviously, we have Owen Wrigley headlining the concert, but we've just announced that we have George Pippen coming out of the States as our opener.
0: Oh, that's so exciting. What are you most excited for?
1: I'm just most excited to see Strathmore having fun in the dirt and partying it up in Cowboy Town.
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0: Thanks, Cody. 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
2: Strathmore Now weather.
10: Today has a high of 19 degrees with partly cloudy skies. Tomorrow we'll have a mix of sun and cloud with a high of 16. And we'll get a high of 20 on Thursday with some sunshine. To see a full forecast, head to strathmorenow.com.
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0: It is my dad's birthday today. I'm Hunter Pratt on 104.5 More Country. Happy birthday to my dad. He is 55 years old today. Now, speaking of birthdays, of course, my dad is a little old for this, but if your kid has a birthday coming up, enter them to be in our birthday club. 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So make sure to get your kid's birthday entry in all at Strathmore now. Now, back to my dad. 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
1: Good morning, I'm Jaden Cobsar with your local news update. Environment Canada's frost advisory for the area has ended. The advisory was first put into effect yesterday before ending earlier this morning. The advisory affected Wheatland County, including Strathmore, Lyalta, and Carsland last night. Frost advisories are issued when freezing temperatures are expected during the growing season. Strathmore residents gathered at the Municipal Library this weekend for an event marking Moosehide Campaign Day. The evening included presentations on men's mental health, Indigenous culture, and healing from domestic and gender-based violence. Tiffany Carlson with the Calgary Catholic Immigration Society spoke about the importance of starting conversations around men's well-being.
2: The Moosehide Campaign is one of the ways you can do that by having the men in the community say, I'm going to stand up against violence, and they can be mentors.
1: The Moosehide Campaign is recognized across Canada each year around May 15th. Chuck Wagon driver Ray Croteau says the sport has been part of his life since childhood, growing up on the summer racing circuit with his family. The third-generation driver is set to return to the Strathmore Stampede later this year, which he calls one of his favorite events. Croteau says his love of horses and the Western lifestyle has kept him involved in Chuck Wagon racing for more than two decades.
3: Definitely the horses and the competition and then just the atmosphere. It's, you know, a really good place to raise your kids.
1: The Strathmore Stampede runs from July 31st through August 3rd. High school students from across Alberta were in Strathmore over the weekend for a rodeo. The Alberta High School Rodeo took place in Strathmore on Saturday and Sunday. The event was free to attend with dozens of people making it out to watch. There was steer wrestling, saddle bronc, and a ton of other events at the games. Those who won will now be moving on to the finals, which takes place in Claire's home next month. And Hope Ridges Society is holding another session of its Music Discovery program this afternoon. The program gets underway at 1:15 at Hope Community Covenant Church. For details on these stories and more, head to strathmorenow.com. And in other news, the Stay Free Alberta organization is moving ahead with an appeal following a court decision that struck down its petition. Representatives for the group are scheduled to be in court today. Calgary police say one person suffered minor injuries after an e-scooter collision in the city's Beltline area over the weekend. The individual's injuries were treated as police investigated. And athletes from across the country were in Calgary for the National Judo Championships this weekend. The event featured more than 1,100 competitors, including a strong Alberta contingent.
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1: In the NHL, the Montreal Canadiens won against the Buffalo Sabres 3-2 last night. The Canadiens will now move on to face the Carolina Hurricanes in the conference finals. In Major League Baseball, the Toronto Blue Jays lost 6-7 to the New York Yankees. The Blue Jays are back in action this evening with first pitch set for 5 o'clock. And locally, the Brooks Bandits take on the Nanaimo Clippers tonight in Game 3 of the series final, with the series currently tied. And in lacrosse, the Strathmore Junior Venom returned to action Saturday against the Sun Devils.
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1: Today brings a mix of sun and cloud along with a high of 19. By tomorrow, temperatures will reach a high of 16 with some clouds. And Thursday will have a high of 20 degrees and sunny skies. For more updates on local weather, visit strathmorenow.com.
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Happy Tuesday. I'm Hunter Pratt on 104.5 More Country. A monster truck rally is coming to Strathmore this summer. First of all, aren't all Alberta trucks considered monster trucks? I guess these ones are just louder and way less fuel efficient. Either way, it's coming up in June, and if you have kids, bring them out to the Power Wheel Racing Competition. They can compete in it as part of the halftime show. Now, you've got to start them on the monster truck wave young, so make sure to get your tickets. 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
9: Today calls for a high of 19 with both sun and cloud. Tomorrow will keep those clouds around with a high of 16 degrees. And the sun will be back on Thursday with a high of 20. For more on weather conditions, head to strathmorenow.com.
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The ACMs were over the weekend. I'm Hunter Pratt on More Country. If you missed out, a brief recap for you. Ella Langley absolutely cleaned up. She got 7 out of the 7 awards that she was nominated for, including Best Single, Best Female Artist of the Year, and well, plenty more. Now she's actually coming to the Calgary Stampede, which is less than 44 days away. Isn't that a crazy thought? I wonder if she's going to try any of the new menu for Stampede, like the cookie and cream Korean corn dog. Personally, I'll pass.

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12: Today has a high of 19 degrees with partly cloudy skies. Tomorrow we'll have a mix of sun and cloud with a high of 16. And we'll get a high of 20 on Thursday with some sunshine. To see a full forecast, head to strathmorenow.com.
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0: 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Happy Tuesday. I'm Hunter Pratt. Deliveries are starting very soon for Meals on the Farm, and it's not too late to submit a deserving farm for a hot lunch delivery because farmers work harder than probably all of us to make sure we have all the things that we often take for granted, like very simple things like food. So nominate a deserving farm or yourself if you are a farmer, and we will return the favor of a hot lunch courtesy of Baldwin Barbecue, a Strathmore favorite. Thank you to some of our sponsors, Rusty Egg, Fountain Tire, and Strathmore Motor Products. 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
1: Good morning, I'm Jaden Cobsar with your local news update. A yellow frost advisory by Environment and Climate Change Canada has ended. The advisory was issued yesterday as temperatures were expected to reach below freezing overnight. Frost advisories are issued when widespread frost is expected during the growing season. The advisory affected Wheatland County, including near Strathmore, Lyalta, and Carsland. An event recognizing Moosehide Campaign Day took place at the Strathmore Municipal Library over the weekend. The town of Strathmore hosted an evening focused on raising awareness about domestic and gender-based violence. Attendees took part in Indigenous drumming, heard stories of healing, and learned more about men's mental health. Tiffany Carlson with the Calgary Catholic Immigration Society spoke about the goals of the event.
2: We were challenged to find 10 healthy men, and I have challenged myself to find an additional 5 men, and I actually found 6, so I'm happy to add 6 more healthy men this year.
1: Moosehide Campaign Day is observed annually around May 15th. Brooks RCMP are reminding Albertans to plan a safe ride home after a late-night impaired driving investigation. Police say officers found a parked truck last week running with the driver asleep inside. After waking the driver, officers conducted a mandatory alcohol screening test that resulted in a fail. The driver was arrested for impaired operation, and open liquor containers were also found in the vehicle. RCMP say impaired driving continues to be a leading cause of serious and fatal collisions in Alberta. The 55th annual Alberta High School Rodeo took place in Strathmore over the weekend. The event was at the A grounds on Saturday and Sunday and was open for all to attend. High school students from across the area participated in a variety of events. This included bareback riding, saddle bronc, and steer wrestling. Those who won each event are now headed to the finals in Claire's home. And Hope Bridges Society is hosting its music discovery program today. The second session begins at 1:15 at Hope Community Covenant Church. For more information on all of these stories and more, visit strathmorenow.com. In other news, the Stay Free Alberta group has filed an appeal after a judge quashed its separation petition last week. Members of the group are expected to appear in court today as the legal process continues. One person is recovering from minor injuries after being hit by a vehicle while riding an e-scooter in Calgary's Beltline neighborhood over the weekend. Police continue to investigate the incident. And Canada's largest national judo tournament took place in Calgary this weekend. More than 1,100 athletes competed, including about 150 from Alberta.
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1: In the NHL, the Montreal Canadiens won 3-2 against the Buffalo Sabres. The Canadiens will be moving on to face the Carolina Hurricanes in the conference finals. In the MLB, the Toronto Blue Jays lost 6-7 to the New York Yankees. The Jays are scheduled to play again today at 5 p.m. And in local sports, the Brooks Bandits are taking on the Nanaimo Clippers tonight in Game 3 of the series in a tie. And in lacrosse, the Strathmore Junior Venom are back on Saturday against the Sun Devils.
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1: Today has a mix of sun and cloud and a high of 19 degrees. Tomorrow will reach a high of 16 with some cloud cover. And Thursday will be sunny with a high of 20. Stay updated on the weather by checking out strathmorenow.com.
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Chris Buck Band on More Country. Happy Tuesday. I'm Hunter Pratt. The students at Strathmore High are living out the real high school musical. Starting this week, get ready for the high energy musical that actually comes out just in time for the 20th anniversary of the movie. Doesn't that make me feel old? I'm super excited to see who's going to play Sharpay because, let's be honest, she made the movie for me. Cue my favorite clips. Speaking of movies, if you want to go to the movies on us, make sure to set your alarm for 8:40 tomorrow to play to win a movie night out with Landmark Cinemas. Guess the clip and call in. It's easy and it's free.

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1: Strathmore Now weather.
11: Today calls for a high of 19 with both sun and cloud. Tomorrow will keep those clouds around with a high of 16 degrees. And the sun will be back on Thursday with a high of 20. For more on weather conditions, head to strathmorenow.com.
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Tebby on More Country. I'm Hunter Pratt. It is Taco Tuesday. Perfect way to start your day back after this long weekend. Now, last week, I tried the taco truck in town. You know the one, Taco Quetzal or Quetzal? Either way, it's so good. Shout out to their truck. Now, the funny thing about them, when I first heard about their business, I went to their socials and I was like, how good can they be if they never post where and when they are until like the hour of? But then I went in to try them and I guess the tacos really speak for themselves because they had just opened up and the lineup was nuts. It moves fast though, I will say that, and the service is great. I'm sure they'll be roaming around today somewhere, so get yourself some good tacos for Taco Tuesday.

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9: Today has a high of 19 degrees with partly cloudy skies. Tomorrow we'll have a mix of sun and cloud with a high of 16. And we'll get a high of 20 on Thursday with some sunshine. To see a full forecast, head to strathmorenow.com.
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0: to 104.5 More Country. I'm Hunter Pratt. It is plus 14. I hope you had a great day back to work coming off of the long weekend. 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I hope you have a great afternoon.
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2: Alberta releasing its crop report on Friday. Seeding is gaining momentum, reaching 20% complete. The south region at 50% complete. The central region sits at 21%, while the north is progressing slowly. Last week's crop report in Saskatchewan showed 16% of the provincial crop is in the ground. Seeding most advanced in the southwest at 34%, followed by the southeast at 24%, the west central region at 13%, east central region at 8%, northwest at 6%, and the northeast at 1% complete. In Manitoba, 13% of the provincial crop is in. In the southwest, seeding of cereals, 10 to 15% complete. Peas are nearing the halfway mark. In the central region, seeding of spring cereals, corn, sunflowers, and canola is underway. Peas are almost complete, and some soybeans have gone in. And in eastern Manitoba, the focus is on spring wheat and corn for Golden West. I'm Glendalee Allen Vossler.
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1: I'm Brandon Zebiak with your local news update. Strathmore will move to Stage 1 water restrictions tomorrow as work continues on the Wildflower Reservoir upgrades. The town says the restrictions will remain in place until the end of May to support final testing and system stabilization. Under Stage 1 rules, residents will be allowed to use sprinklers and hoses for lawns and gardens. However, washing exterior buildings, driveways, and sidewalks will remain prohibited. The Wildflower Reservoir upgrades are part of the town's Master Water Servicing Study. Rocky View County has downgraded its fire ban to a fire advisory. The ban was downgraded due to cooler and humid conditions arriving in the area over the May long weekend. This means that all burning and fireworks permits remain suspended. However, burning barrels, incinerators, and natural gas fire pits are now allowed. County officials are asking residents to remain vigilant and to follow all restrictions. The 55th annual Alberta High School Rodeo took place in Strathmore over the weekend. The event was at the Ag Grounds on Saturday and Sunday and was open and free for all to attend. High school students from across the area participated in a variety of events. This includes bareback riding, saddle bronc, and steer wrestling. Those who won each event are now headed to the finals in Claire's home. Residents may notice a green vintage tricycle traveling along Strathmore's bike paths this summer. Alexis Sponigal is the rider who restored the 1963 Trailmate tricycle after finding it at a garage sale. She spoke about her hopes to start a community bike club for local riders.
2: We've been wanting to get a club together. Anybody can join and just start a biking club where we can go around Strathmore on all the trails and just meet up whenever, and I think it'd be a lot of fun.
1: Sponigal says she first came across the tricycle at a garage sale where she bought it and later restored it. And Hope Bridges Society is hosting an adaptive yoga session at the Bank Athletic Club. The program starts tomorrow at 10:30 a.m. and is open to all. For more information on these stories and more, visit strathmorenow.com. And in other news, a Calgary man is facing charges of sexual assault connected to his time as a volunteer coach. Police began investigating allegations into the assaults last week. Emergency crews in Calgary are investigating a crash on Pagan Trail southeast. Officials say a transit bus collided with a gravel truck earlier this morning. And the Canada Snowbirds will fly its last season this year. The aerobatic team has been in the skies for the last 5 decades.
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1: In the NHL playoffs, the Montreal Canadiens are gearing up to play the Carolina Hurricanes in the conference finals. Game 1 takes place on Thursday. In Major League Baseball, the Toronto Blue Jays have a date with the New York Yankees this evening. First pitch flies at 5. In local hockey, the Brooks Bandits are 1-1 in their series against the Nanaimo Clippers. Game 3 takes place at 7 tonight. And in local lacrosse, the Strathmore Junior Venom have their next game on Saturday against the Badlands Sun Devils.
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1: Today brings in a mix of sun and cloud with a high of 19 degrees. Tomorrow's got some wind coming into the area with a high of 16. And Thursday's got sunny skies with a high of 20. You can take a look at the next week of weather on strathmorenow.com.
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Hey, it's called news, not olds. 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

0: Faith, Betty. Good afternoon. I'm Sharon Church. Now, I'm not complaining, but if I were going to, it would be about the weather over the long weekend. There were pockets of what I'll call decent weather, you know, between the snow and the rain, but not a lot of time spent out on the deck or working in the yard, which was actually something I was looking forward to, if you could believe that. Kind of hard to do that in crummy weather, but we did spend some time outside. We wore our winter jackets and mitts for that, though. Yeah, hard to get a suntan or a base burn wearing two layers of clothes, but I've got good news, though. Next weekend should be a beaut. Download our app and take a look.
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6: Today calls for a high of 19 degrees with a mix of sun and cloud. Tomorrow calls for some wind with a high of 16. As for Thursday, we've got a high of 20 along with sunny skies. You can visit strathmorenow.com to check out the next week of weather.
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0: pop up on Facebook and Instagram. Hey, I'm Sharon Church. I have a few friends who are professional photographers, and they're posting their grad sessions right now. Now, they're usually taken on the day of their hair and makeup trial. But these kids, they look amazing. They don't even look like kids. They look like models. It's definitely a far cry from my grad pics taken on a disposable camera. Another difference I'm seeing with these grads versus when we graduated, their choice of shoes. They're all wearing sneakers. Super cute and way more comfortable than the 4-inch stilettos we were wearing.
1: 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Rolling sound. Quiet.
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14: Today brings in a high of 19 and a mix of sun and cloud. We've got a high of 16 degrees tomorrow as some wind enters the area. And it's bright and sunny on Thursday with a high of 20. You can take a look at local weather conditions by downloading our Strathmore Now app.
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0: Davidson found Ham Sharon Church. Did you know when your weather forecast says, for example, 30% chance of rain, it doesn't mean that there's a 30% chance of rain. It means 30% of the area of the city that you're in will get rain. What? Yeah. Okay, look it up. And check this math out. If the forecaster thinks half the area will get rain in the given time interval, but, you know, they're only 50% certain of this prediction, the weather report will give a 25% chance of rain. You know, I've always had trust issues with the weather report, and this just seals the deal.
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1: I'm Brandon Zebiak with your local news update. Stage 1 water restrictions come into effect in Strathmore tomorrow following a period of Stage 3 restrictions. This comes as work on the Wildflower Reservoir Upgrade Project move into final testing. Residents will be permitted to water lawns and gardens using sprinklers and hoses under set days of use. The town says exterior washing of buildings and paved surfaces will continue to be restricted. The project is part of the municipality's long-term water system planning through the Water Master Servicing Study. Rocky View County's fire ban has been downgraded to a fire advisory. The announcement was made over the weekend as cooler and more humid weather has come to the area. Despite this, all burning and fireworks permits remain suspended along with open burning. However, campfire fireplaces and burning barrels are now allowed. Residents are being asked to follow all restrictions while the advisory remains in place. An event recognizing Moose Hide Campaign Day took place at the Strathmore Municipal Library over the weekend. The town of Strathmore hosted an evening focused on raising awareness about domestic and gender-based violence. Attendees took part in Indigenous drumming, heard stories of healing, and learned more about men's mental health. Tiffany Carlson with the Calgary Catholic Immigration Society spoke about the goals of the event.
2: We were challenged to find 10 healthy men, and I have challenged myself to find an additional 5 men, and I actually found 6. So I'm happy to add 6 more healthy men this year.
1: Mooside Campaign Day is observed annually around May 15th. A vintage green tricycle is expected to become a common sight on Strathmore's pathway network this summer. Alexis Sponigal restored the 1963 Trailmate after picking it up at a garage sale and spending a summer bringing it back to life. She's hoping to start a bike club on Strathmore's pathways.
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1: Sponigal says she named the tricycle the Margarita Trike. And Hope Bridges Society is offering an adaptive yoga class at the Bank Athletic Club tomorrow morning. 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For more information on all of these stories and more, head to strathmorenow.com. In other news, a Calgary volunteer coach is facing charges of sexual assault. It's alleged that the man abused a minor over the course of 2 years while coaching at Henry Wisewood High School. There was a crash between a transit bus and a gravel truck in Calgary earlier today. 3 adults were taken to hospital with minor injuries after the bus was flipped on its side. And the Canada Snowbirds will be replaced and retired after this season. The government says that the replacement craft will not be completed until the early 2030s.
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1: In the NHL Conference Finals, the Habs will be playing the Carolina Hurricanes. Game 1 takes place on Thursday. In MLB action, the Toronto Blue Jays are taking on the New York Yankees at 5 this evening. And in local sports, the Brooks Bandits are 1-1 in the BCHL Finals against the Nanaimo Clippers. Their next game runs at 7 tonight. As for local lacrosse, the Strathmore Junior Venom are playing the Badlands Sun Devils this weekend.
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1: Today we've got a high of 19 degrees along with a mix of sun and cloud. Tomorrow is a windy one along with a high of 16, and Thursday calls for a ton of sun with a high of 20. You can check out the next week of weather by visiting strathmorenow.com.
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0: 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Strathmore Now weather.
2: Today calls for a high of 19 degrees with a mix of sun and cloud. Tomorrow calls for some wind with a high of 16. As for Thursday, we've got a high of 20 along with sunny skies. You can visit strathmorenow.com to check out the next week of weather.
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9: Today brings in a high of 19 and a mix of sun and cloud. We've got a high of 16 degrees tomorrow as some wind enters the area. And it's bright and sunny on Thursday with a high of 20. You can take a look at local weather conditions by downloading our Strathmore Now app.
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0: Hey, I'm Sharon Church, and it's now time for your Sort of Sports Report. So let's talk about the Stanley Cup playoffs. We're down to the final four teams. Tomorrow night, it's Vegas and Colorado in game one of the Western Conference Final. And in the East, oh, you Habs fans must be pretty excited. Montreal beat Buffalo in overtime last night, so they'll face the Carolina Hurricanes beginning Thursday.
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1: I'm Brandon Zebiak with your local news update. Strathmore will move to Stage 1 water restrictions tomorrow as work continues on the Wildflower Reservoir upgrades. The town says the restrictions will remain in place until the end of May to support final testing and system stabilization. Under Stage 1 rules, residents will be allowed to use sprinklers and hoses for lawns and gardens. However, washing exterior buildings, driveways, and sidewalks will remain prohibited. The Wildflower Reservoir upgrades are part of the town's master water servicing study. Rocky View County has downgraded its fire ban to a fire advisory. The ban was downgraded due to cooler and humid conditions arriving in the area over the May long weekend. This means that all burning and fireworks permits remain suspended. However, burning barrels, incinerators, and natural gas fire pits are now allowed. County officials are asking residents to remain vigilant and to follow all restrictions. The 55th annual Alberta High School Rodeo took place in Strathmore over the weekend. The event was at the Ag Grounds on Saturday and Sunday and was open and free for all to attend. High school students from across the area participated in a variety of events. This includes bareback riding, saddle bronc, and steer wrestling. Those who won each event are now headed to the finals in Claire's home. Residents may notice a green vintage tricycle traveling along Strathmore's bike paths this summer. Alexis Sponigal is the rider who restored the 1963 Trailmate tricycle after finding it at a garage sale. She spoke about her hopes to start a community bike club for local riders.
2: We've been wanting to get a club together. Anybody can join and just start a biking club where we can go around Strathmore on all the trails and just meet up whenever, and I think it'd be a lot of fun.
1: Sponigal says she first came across the tricycle at a garage sale where she bought it and later restored it. And Hope Bridges Society is hosting an adaptive yoga session at the Bank Athletic Club. The program starts tomorrow at 10:30 a.m. and is open to all. For more information on these stories and more, visit strathmorenow.com. And in other news, a Calgary man is facing charges of sexual assault connected to his time as a volunteer coach. Police began investigating allegations into the assaults last week. Emergency crews in Calgary are investigating a crash on Pagan Trail Southeast. Officials say a transit bus collided with a gravel truck earlier this morning. And the Canada Snowbirds will fly its last season this year. The aerobatic team has been in the skies for the last 5 decades.
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1: In the NHL playoffs, the Montreal Canadiens are gearing up to play the Carolina Hurricanes in the conference finals. Game one takes place on Thursday. In Major League Baseball, the Toronto Blue Jays have a date with the New York Yankees this evening. First pitch flies at 5. In local hockey, the Brooks Bandits are 1-1 in their series against the Nanaimo Clippers. Game three takes place at 7 tonight. And in local lacrosse, the Strathmore Junior Venom have their next game on Saturday against the Badlands Sun Devils.
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1: Today brings in a mix of sun and cloud with a high of 19 degrees. Tomorrow's got some wind coming into the area with a high of 16. And Thursday's got sunny skies with a high of 20. You can take a look at the next week of weather on strathmorenow.com.
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0: too.
1: Josh Ross, Scared of Getting Sober on the home stretch. I'm Candace Johnson. This morning we announced a brand new contest. It's Duck Duck Jeep. With your Alberta Jeep dealers, we're giving away a 2026 Jeep Cherokee Hybrid worth $55,000. Let's qualify someone after Randy Hauser.

0: It's Tuesday afternoon. Bailey Zimmerman on the home stretch. I'm Candace Johnson. It is time to qualify someone to win with our brand new contest, Duck Duck Jeep from your Alberta Jeep dealers.
1: Hello?
0: Hi, is Megan there?
1: Yeah, speaking.
0: Hey, Megan, it's Candace calling from the home stretch. How you doing?
1: I'm good. How are you?
0: Fantastic. You were listening to the radio this morning, and you texted in the word Jeep.
1: I did.
0: I've got good news for you. You are officially qualified to win that brand new 2026 Jeep Cherokee Hybrid from your Alberta Jeep dealers.
1: Oh my gosh, it's so exciting. Thank you.
0: You're so welcome. We're also going to throw in some tickets for Callaway Park, and I gotta ask, do you know about the rubber ducky lore that goes along with owning a Jeep?
1: I have seen this around town, but always wondered, what is that?
0: Well, maybe you're about to find out, because if you win this Jeep, you're going to be a part of the rubber ducky lore.
2: Rubber ducky, I'm awfully fond of you.
0: Yes, Megan, you're going to be awfully fond of rubber duckies very soon.
1: Oh, that's hilarious. Thank you so much.
0: We're also throwing in a pair of Callaway Park tickets.
1: So fun. My kids will be so pumped.
0: Oh, that's awesome. And we'll be doing the draw for the Jeep at the end of the summer. Good luck.
1: Thanks, Candace.
0: Have a great day.
1: You too. Bye now.
0: Bye.
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12: Today calls for a high of 19 degrees with a mix of sun and cloud. Tomorrow calls for some wind with a high of 16. As for Thursday, we've got a high of 20 along with sunny skies. You can visit strathmorenow.com to check out the next week of weather.
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0: Morgan Wallen. I'm the problem on the home stretch. How you doing? I'm Candace Johnson. There was a new poll that just came out and it said, if you could freeze time, would you do anything illegal? Think about it for a second, would you? 86% of people said that yes, they would. The only thing I can think of right now that I might do if they froze time was put some of my garbage in other people's bins. Let me explain. I'm not going to do it, but let me explain. Yesterday was Holiday Monday and it was my garbage pickup day, but I assumed since it was Holiday Monday that we wouldn't be having garbage pickup. I thought that would happen today, but no, it happened yesterday and I had a full bin and now I don't know what I'm going to do with this week's garbage. So yes, if I could freeze time and do something illegal, along with 86% of people who say they would, I would throw my garbage in someone else's bin.
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12: Today brings in a high of 19 and a mix of sun and cloud. We've got a high of 16 degrees tomorrow as some wind enters the area. And it's bright and sunny on Thursday with a high of 20. You can take a look at local weather conditions by downloading our Strathmore Now app.
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0: 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Just a heads up, Strathmore's now moved to stage one water restrictions. Well, that is certainly nice. This is going to go right up until the end of the month. 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
1: I'm Brandon Zebiak with your local news update. Stage 1 water restrictions come into effect in Strathmore tomorrow following a period of Stage 3 restrictions. This comes as work on the Wildflower Reservoir Upgrade Project move into final testing. Residents will be permitted to water lawns and gardens using sprinklers and hoses under set days of use. The town says exterior washing of buildings and paved surfaces will continue to be restricted. The project is part of the municipality's long-term water system planning through the Water Master Servicing Study. Rocky View County's fire ban has been downgraded to a fire advisory. The announcement was made over the weekend as cooler and more humid weather has come to the area. Despite this, all burning and fireworks permits remain suspended along with open burning. However, campfire fireplaces and burning barrels are now allowed. Residents are being asked to follow all restrictions while the advisory remains in place. An event recognizing Moose Hide Campaign Day took place at the Strathmore Municipal Library over the weekend. The town of Strathmore hosted an evening focused on raising awareness about domestic and gender-based violence. Attendees took part in Indigenous drumming, heard stories of healing, and learned more about men's mental health. Tiffany Carlson with the Calgary Catholic Immigration Society spoke about the goals of the event.
2: We were challenged to find 10 healthy men, and I have challenged myself to find an additional 5 men, and I actually found 6. So I'm happy to add 6 more healthy men this year.
1: Moose Hide Campaign Day is observed annually around May 15th. A vintage green tricycle is expected to become a common sight on Strathmore's pathway network this summer. Alexis Sponigal restored the 1963 Trailmate after picking it up at a garage sale and spending a summer bringing it back to life. She's hoping to start a bike club on Strathmore's pathways.
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1: Sponigal says she named the tricycle the Margarita Trike. And Hope Bridges Society is offering an adaptive yoga class at the Bank Athletic Club tomorrow morning. 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For more information on all of these stories and more, head to strathmorenow.com. In other news, a Calgary volunteer coach is facing charges of sexual assault. It's alleged that the man abused a minor over the course of 2 years while coaching at Henry Wisewood High School. There was a crash between a transit bus and a gravel truck in Calgary earlier today. 3 adults were taken to hospital with minor injuries after the bus was flipped on its side. And the Canada Snowbirds will be replaced and retired after this season. The government says that the replacement craft will not be completed until the early 2030s.
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1: In the NHL Conference Finals, the Habs will be playing the Carolina Hurricanes. Game 1 takes place on Thursday. In MLB action, the Toronto Blue Jays are taking on the New York Yankees at 5 this evening. And in local sports, the Brooks Bandits are 1-1 in the BCHL Finals against the Nanaimo Clippers. Their next game runs at 7 tonight. As for local lacrosse, the Strathmore Junior Venom are playing the Badlands Sun Devils this weekend.
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1: Today we've got a high of 19 degrees along with a mix of sun and cloud. Tomorrow is a windy one along with a high of 16, and Thursday calls for a ton of sun with a high of 20. You can check out the next week of weather by visiting strathmorenow.com.
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that's going to leave a memory on the home stretch. I'm Candace Johnson. Stanley Cup playoffs continue. We are down to the conference finals. The Montreal Canadiens taking on the Hurricanes tomorrow at 6. Here's Mark Chestnut.

0: It's Ella Langley, Be Her on the home stretch. I'm Candace Johnson. Stanley Cup playoffs are underway. We're down to the final four. Four teams left, two of which will play for the Stanley Cup. Who are we cheering for, Alberta? The Montreal Canadiens, the Colorado Avalanche, the Vegas Golden Knights, or the Carolina Hurricanes? Truthfully, Colorado, the most like Alberta, so maybe the Colorado Avalanche. They've got that mountain culture. Or if you are a diehard Bring the Cup Back to Canada fan, then I guess you're cheering for the Habs, the Montreal Canadiens. I do know nobody wants the Vegas Golden Knights to win, so we'll just have to wait and see how this goes. Tomorrow, it is game one for all four teams in the Stanley Cup Finals. Go Avalanche or Habs or whoever you want to cheer for. Text me. Tell me who Alberta's cheering for in the Stanley Cup Finals.
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2: Strathmore Now weather.
17: Today calls for a high of 19 degrees with a mix of sun and cloud. Tomorrow calls for some wind with a high of 16. As for Thursday, we've got a high of 20 along with sunny skies. You can visit strathmorenow.com to check out the next week of weather.
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0: Well, Jelly Roll might be calling Post Malone a liar. Posty had Jelly Roll replaced on some of his Nashville concert tour dates. Interesting. Jelly Roll and Post Malone supposed to be in Edmonton for the Big Ass Stadium Tour. That, of course, coming up July 24th and 25th in Edmonton. If you want to go, there's still a slew of tickets available. And, of course, two shows at Commonwealth Stadium. There really should be a ticket for everyone in Alberta if you want to go.
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13: Today brings in a high of 19 and a mix of sun and cloud. We've got a high of 16 degrees tomorrow as some wind enters the area. And it's bright and sunny on Thursday with a high of 20. You can take a look at local weather conditions by downloading our Strathmore Now app.
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0: Grant, Alberta Bound, 104.5 More Country. I'm Candace Johnson. Tis the season for fires to get a little bit out of control. Yeah, it's a little bit dry, even though we got snow on May long weekend. Rocky View County is downgrading their fire ban to a fire advisory. 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

wiped out, it'll sit right here on this land. And you could leave town a rich man. And he said, boys, whatever you're offering, it won't be enough.

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1: I'm Brandon Zebiak with your local news update. Strathmore will move to Stage 1 water restrictions tomorrow as work continues on the Wildflower Reservoir upgrades. The town says the restrictions will remain in place until the end of May to support final testing and system stabilization. Under Stage 1 rules, residents will be allowed to use sprinklers and hoses for lawns and gardens. However, washing exterior buildings, driveways, and sidewalks will remain prohibited. The Wildflower Reservoir upgrades are part of the town's Master Water Servicing Study. Rocky View County has downgraded its fire ban to a fire advisory. The ban was downgraded due to cooler and humid conditions arriving in the area over the May long weekend. This means that all burning and fireworks permits remain suspended. However, burning barrels, incinerators, and natural gas fire pits are now allowed. County officials are asking residents to remain vigilant and to follow all restrictions. The 55th annual Alberta High School Rodeo took place in Strathmore over the weekend. The event was at the Ag Grounds on Saturday and Sunday and was open and free for all to attend. High school students from across the area participated in a variety of events. This includes bareback riding, saddle bronc, and steer wrestling. Those who won each event are now headed to the finals in Claire's home. Residents may notice a green vintage tricycle traveling along Strathmore's bike paths this summer. Alexis Sponigal is the rider who restored the 1963 Trailmate tricycle after finding it at a garage sale. She spoke about her hopes to start a community bike club for local riders.
2: We've been wanting to get a club together. Anybody can join and just start a biking club where we can go around Strathmore on all the trails and just meet up whenever, and I think it'd be a lot of fun.
1: Sponigal says she first came across the tricycle at a garage sale where she bought it and later restored it. And Hope Bridges Society is hosting an adaptive yoga session at the Bank Athletic Club. The program starts tomorrow at 10:30 a.m. and is open to all. For more information on these stories and more, visit strathmorenow.com. And in other news, a Calgary man is facing charges of sexual assault connected to his time as a volunteer coach. Police began investigating allegations into the assaults last week. Emergency crews in Calgary are investigating a crash on Pagan Trail Southeast. Officials say a transit bus collided with a gravel truck earlier this morning. And the Canada Snowbirds will fly its last season this year. The aerobatic team has been in the skies for the last 5 decades.
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1: In the NHL playoffs, the Montreal Canadiens are gearing up to play the Carolina Hurricanes in the conference finals. Game one takes place on Thursday. In Major League Baseball, the Toronto Blue Jays have a date with the New York Yankees this evening. First pitch flies at 5. In local hockey, the Brooks Bandits are 1-1 in their series against the Nanaimo Clippers. Game three takes place at 7 tonight. And in local lacrosse, the Strathmore Junior Venom have their next game on Saturday against the Badlands Sun Devils.
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1: Tonight drops to a low of 5 degrees, along with some showers in the area. Tomorrow brings in a high of 16 with some wind, and we've got a high of 20 on Thursday with sunny skies. You can see our full 5-day forecast on our Strathmore Now app and website.
0: Not to brag, but she's tipped more than a few cows. 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

Colin Riegling, Love Hate Love on the home stretch. I'm Candace Johnson. This morning we had a major contest announcement. We are giving away a 2026 Jeep Cherokee Hybrid from your Alberta Jeep dealers, playing Duck Duck Jeep. If you texted us this morning, I might be calling you next.

0: Kate Brown, woman on the home stretch. It's time to call a qualifier for Duck Duck Jeep with your Alberta Jeep dealers.
1: Hello?
0: Hi, is Megan there?
1: Yeah, speaking.
0: Hey, Megan, it's Candace calling from the home stretch. How you doing?
1: Oh, good. How are you?
0: Fantastic. You were listening to the radio this morning, and you texted in the word Jeep.
1: I did.
0: I've got good news for you. You are officially qualified to win that brand new 2026 Jeep Cherokee Hybrid from your Alberta Jeep dealers.
1: Oh my gosh, it's so exciting. Thank you.
0: You're so welcome. We're also going to throw in some tickets for Callaway Park. And I got to ask, do you know about the rubber ducky lore that goes along with owning a Jeep?
1: I have seen this around town, but always wondered, what is that?
0: Well, maybe you're about to find out, because if you win this Jeep, you're going to be a part of the rubber ducky lore.
2: Rubber ducky, I'm awfully fond of you.
0: Yes, Megan, you're going to be awfully fond of rubber duckies very soon.
1: Oh, that's hilarious. Thank you so much.
0: We're also throwing in a pair of Callaway Park tickets.
1: So fun. My kids will be so pumped.
0: Oh, that's awesome. And we'll be doing the draw for the Jeep at the end of the summer. Good luck.
1: Thanks, Candace.
0: Have a great day.
1: You too. Bye now.
0: Bye.
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14: Tonight brings in a low of 5 degrees as some rain enters the area. We've got a high of 16 tomorrow along with some wind, while Thursday warms up to a high of 20 along with a ton of sun. You can download our Strathmore Now app to catch a look at our full 5-day forecast.
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Thomas Smith, CRZY, on the home stretch. He's going to be at Spruce Meadows this year. They're putting on a lot of great shows. Dallas Smith, Spruce Meadows, Friday, June 12th. Here's music from Morgan Griffiths now. It's Just Me and Me on the home stretch.

0: It's Morgan Wallen and Earnest Cowgirls on the home stretch. I'm Candace Johnson. Are you having a food divorce? Have you heard of this new term? Fed up moms are asking for a food divorce, which basically means they are sick of planning all of the meals and being the default cook every night. So the idea of a food divorce is funny. The feelings behind it, not so much. I have honestly been going through this lately. I had a bit of a separation with food for a while. I just got really sick of planning the week's menu, planning the grocery list, going out and doing the shopping. And on top of that, doing all the cooking. That is a lot for one person to handle. And in most households, it is one person. Maybe not the mom. Maybe it's the dad. But a food divorce. Have you ever considered this? I've definitely been on a food separation. Then I looked at my Skip the Dishes bill and I thought, ooh, me and food need to get back together again.
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12: Tonight we'll be getting some rain with a low of 5 degrees. Tomorrow calls for a high of 16 along with some wind. And as for Thursday, we'll get a high of 20 with a ton of sun. You can see the next week of weather on strathmorenow.com.
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2: Alberta releasing its crop report on Friday. Seeding is gaining momentum, reaching 20% complete. The South region at 50% complete. The Central region sits at 21%, while the North is progressing slowly. Last week's crop report in Saskatchewan showed 16% of the provincial crop is in the ground. Seeding most advanced in the Southwest at 34%, followed by the Southeast at 24%, the West Central region at 13%, East Central region at 8%, Northwest at 6%, and the Northeast at 1% complete. In Manitoba, 13% of the provincial crop is in. In the Southwest, seeding of cereals 10 to 15% complete. Peas are nearing the halfway mark. In the Central region, seeding of spring cereals, corn, sunflowers, and canola is underway. Peas are almost complete and some soybeans have gone in. And in Eastern Manitoba, the focus is on spring wheat and corn for Golden West. I'm Glendalee Allen Mosler.
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1: I'm Brandon Zebiak with your local news update. Stage 1 water restrictions come into effect in Strathmore tomorrow following a period of Stage 3 restrictions. This comes as work on the Wildflower Reservoir Upgrade Project move into final testing. Residents will be permitted to water lawns and gardens using sprinklers and hoses under set days of use. The town says exterior washing of buildings and paved surfaces will continue to be restricted. The project is part of the municipality's long-term water system planning through the Water Master Servicing Study. Rocky View County's fire ban has been downgraded to a fire advisory. The announcement was made over the weekend as cooler and more humid weather has come to the area. Despite this, all burning and fireworks permits remain suspended along with open burning. However, campfire fireplaces and burning barrels are now allowed. Residents are being asked to follow all restrictions while the advisory remains in place. An event recognizing Moose Hide Campaign Day took place at the Strathmore Municipal Library over the weekend. The town of Strathmore hosted an evening focused on raising awareness about domestic and gender-based violence. Attendees took part in Indigenous drumming, heard stories of healing, and learned more about men's mental health. Tiffany Carlson with the Calgary Catholic Immigration Society spoke about the goals of the event.
2: We were challenged to find 10 healthy men, and I have challenged myself to find an additional 5 men, and I actually found 6. So I'm happy to add 6 more healthy men this year.
1: Moosehide Campaign Day is observed annually around May 15th. A vintage green tricycle is expected to become a common sight on Strathmore's pathway network this summer. Alexis Sponigal restored the 1963 Trailmate after picking it up at a garage sale and spending a summer bringing it back to life. She's hoping to start a bike club on Strathmore's pathways.
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1: Sponigal says she named the tricycle the Margarita Trike. And Hope Bridges Society is offering an adaptive yoga class at the Bank Athletic Club tomorrow morning. 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For more information on all of these stories and more, head to strathmorenow.com. In other news, a Calgary volunteer coach is facing charges of sexual assault. It's alleged that the man abused a minor over the course of 2 years while coaching at Henry Wisewood High School. There was a crash between a transit bus and a gravel truck in Calgary earlier today. 3 adults were taken to hospital with minor injuries after the bus was flipped on its side. And the Canada Snowbirds will be replaced and retired after this season. The government says that the replacement craft will not be completed until the early 2030s.
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1: In the NHL Conference Finals, the Habs will be playing the Carolina Hurricanes. Game 1 takes place on Thursday. In MLB action, the Toronto Blue Jays are taking on the New York Yankees at 5 this evening. And in local sports, the Brooks Bandits are 1-1 in the BCHL Finals against the Nanaimo Clippers. Their next game runs at 7 tonight. As for local lacrosse, the Strathmore Junior Venom are playing the Badlands Sun Devils this weekend.
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1: Tonight brings in some rain with a low of 5 degrees. We've got a high of 16 tomorrow along with gusts of wind. And Thursday calls for a high of 20 along with a ton of sun. Head to strathmorenow.com to see what the weather has in store.
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song to step on the home stretch. Coming up next, what's happening in entertainment? Number one movie on the weekend, the Academy of Country Music Awards were on Sunday. All those details and more after Alan Jackson.

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1: Yeah, Ella Langley, one of the big winners of the night, taking home 7 awards. Harry Styles kicked off his new Together Together tour in Amsterdam. No.

0: fans online loved surprise set list changes, but unfortunately, he did not perform any old One Direction songs. And Michael won the box office again on the long weekend. Devil Wears Prada 2 came in second, Obsession was third, and the new movie this weekend, Mortal Kombat, opened in fourth. I'm Candace, and that's what's happening in entertainment.
1: All right, here we go. Rolling sound. Quiet.
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15: Tonight brings in a low of 5 degrees as some rain enters the area. We've got a high of 16 tomorrow along with some wind. While Thursday warms up to a high of 20 along with a ton of sun. 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

0: I promise you this, this much I swear. Yeah, we'd both go to jail over her. Yeah, we'd both, son, go to jail over her.
1: Dean Brody, I go to jail on the home stretch. I'm Candace Johnson. Get all the details about Duck Duck Jeep on our website. A chance for you to win a Jeep from our Alberta Jeep dealers. All the details are online, and you've got another cue to text tomorrow morning. Here's Tyler Joe Miller.

0: on Too Late. It's Jordan Davis on the home stretch. How you doing? I'm Candace Johnson. There was a new poll that just came out and it said, if you could freeze time, would you do anything illegal? Think about it for a second, would you? 86% of people said that yes, they would. The only thing I can think of right now that I might do if they froze time was put some of my garbage in other people's bins. Let me explain. I'm not going to do it, but let me explain. Yesterday was Holiday Monday and it was my garbage pickup day, but I assumed since it was Holiday Monday that we wouldn't be having garbage pickup. I thought that would happen today, but no, it happened yesterday and I had a full bin and now I don't know what I'm going to do with this week's garbage. So yes, if I could freeze time and do something illegal, along with 86% of people who say they would, I would throw my garbage in someone else's bin.
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9: Tonight we'll be getting some rain with a low of 5 degrees. Tomorrow calls for a high of 16 along with some wind. And as for Thursday, we'll get a high of 20 with a ton of sun. You can see the next week of weather on strathmorenow.com.
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1: I'm Brandon Zebiak with your local news update. Strathmore will move to Stage 1 water restrictions tomorrow as work continues on the Wildflower Reservoir upgrades. The town says the restrictions will remain in place until the end of May to support final testing and system stabilization. Under Stage 1 rules, residents will be allowed to use sprinklers and hoses for lawns and gardens. However, washing exterior buildings, driveways, and sidewalks will remain prohibited. The Wildflower Reservoir upgrades are part of the town's master water servicing study. Rocky View County has downgraded its fire ban to a fire advisory. The ban was downgraded due to cooler and humid conditions arriving in the area over the May long weekend. This means that all burning and fireworks permits remain suspended. However, burning barrels, incinerators, and natural gas fire pits are now allowed. County officials are asking residents to remain vigilant and to follow all restrictions. The 55th annual Alberta High School Rodeo took place in Strathmore over the weekend. The event was at the Ag Grounds on Saturday and Sunday and was open and free for all to attend. High school students from across the area participated in a variety of events. This includes bareback riding, saddle bronc, and steer wrestling. Those who won each event are now headed to the finals in Claire's home. Residents may notice a green vintage tricycle traveling along Strathmore's bike paths this summer. Alexis Sponigal is the rider who restored the 1963 Trailmate tricycle after finding it at a garage sale. She spoke about her hopes to start a community bike club for local riders.
2: We've been wanting to get a club together. Anybody can join and just start a biking club where we can go around Strathmore on all the trails and just meet up whenever, and I think it'd be a lot of fun.
1: Sponigal says she first came across the tricycle at a garage sale where she bought it and later restored it. And Hope Bridges Society is hosting an adaptive yoga session at the Bank Athletic Club. The program starts tomorrow at 10:30 a.m. and is open to all. For more information on these stories and more, visit strathmorenow.com. And in other news, a Calgary man is facing charges of sexual assault connected to his time as a volunteer coach. Police began investigating allegations into the assaults last week. Emergency crews in Calgary are investigating a crash on Pagan Trail Southeast. Officials say a transit bus collided with a gravel truck earlier this morning. And the Canada Snowbirds will fly its last season this year. The aerobatic team has been in the skies for the last 5 decades.
0: Strathmore Now Sports with A&E Motorsports. From the prairies to the mountains, they fuel your ride for the farm and for the adventure. Hit up aneracing.com today.
1: In the NHL playoffs, the Montreal Canadiens are gearing up to play the Carolina Hurricanes in the conference finals. Game 1 takes place on Thursday. In Major League Baseball, the Toronto Blue Jays have a date with the New York Yankees this evening. First pitch flies at 5. In local hockey, the Brooks Bandits are 1-1 in their series against the Nanaimo Clippers. Game 3 takes place at 7 tonight. And in local lacrosse,